0: ambulance. This is the Montgomery County 911 attached to from Christian County. Please acknowledge.
1: Yeah, we contacted the supervisor out of the residence. They said it's a false alarm. We're going to be 10A back to service.
0: Yeah, 4-10-4. Your comments with ambulances, Montgomery County 911 test station, Christian County, please acknowledge.
2: Ambulance acknowledges
0: that. No comments, but acknowledging.

0: Harville Ambulance. This is the Montgomery County 911 test page from Christian County. Please acknowledge.
1: Raymond Ambulance, copies your test page.
0: Raymond Harville Ambulance, acknowledging. Fire Medical, this is the Montgomery County 911 test page from Christian County. Please acknowledge.

0: Wow. Fillmore Fire Department, this is the Montgomery County 911 test page from Christian County. Please acknowledge.
1: Fillmore acknowledges test page.
0: Fillmore Fire acknowledging.

0: Tacoma Fire. This is the Montgomery County 911 text page from Christian County. Please acknowledge.
1: No Comas Fire, acknowledge it.

0: Montgomery. This is the Montgomery County 911 test page from Christian County. Please acknowledge.
1: Acknowledge this test page 911.
0: Stone Creek acknowledging.
2: Montgomery County 911, Fairly 29, out at Hillsboro Hospital.
0: Taylor Springs Fire Department, this is the Montgomery County 911 test page from Christian County. Please acknowledge.
1: Taylor Springs acknowledges page.
0: Taylor Springs acknowledging.

0: Hillsborough Fire acknowledges.
1: Hillsborough Fire acknowledging.
2: Back in service, back in quarters.
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0: returns valid to Brendan and Jennifer Lamb out of Mount Olive, black 2006 Chrysler 4-door. Brendan is clear valid, born in 09, one passenger limit. Jennifer clear valid, born in 81.
1: Hamlet.

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1: Okay, so I'm going to be tonight from the south. I'm going to be giving this email address. You write an address in Carlinville.

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2: 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They're requesting the chief and engines. Jersey County 911, Kevin Page, 842.
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0: Okay, I'll be 10-8, 10-24. PMO's been dropped off. Copy any mileage whenever you're ready. Ending mileage is going to be 122-801. 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

Hills Rain, most certainly respond to 1300 East Tremont Street in Hillsboro for an 85-year-old male who is vomiting and is brown in color. In room 318, bed 2, Hills Rain, ambulance, certainly respond to 1300 East Tremont Street in Hillsboro for an 85-year-old male who is vomiting and is brown in color. He will be in room 318, bed 2, loud and clear, 2057.

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0: 4811 is out of service, returning to quarters. 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

assistance from mutual aid to respond to the Brighton Firehouse to stand by while they are assisting another call. Attention, Brighton Fire Rescue. You're being requested for mutual aid to stand by at Brighton Firehouse while they are out on another call. Jersey County 911, time of page 2100.

0: 12 will be arriving on scene, Godfrey.
1: 4812, 4800. Ed, pull to the parking lot to the right. Bring your personnel to the A side of the building. 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Turn to your right and stage over there.
0: 12 clear.
1: Go to Native Red.

Medora Fire Rescue. 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Jersey County 911, time of 2nd page, 2107.

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Going to be Elastis Perez, I believe. Paul Edward Robert Edward Zebra. First of Maria, Mary Adam Robert Ida Adam. Middle, Selval, Alonzo, Adam Lincoln, Ocean Nora, Zebra Ocean. Paper, 5, 28, 04, May 20th, 2004.

18, I have a female on 911 at 111 North Dogwood Drive, Royal Lakes, advising her brother and her mom were in the middle of a 1016. Parties are separated at this time.

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1: 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I'm an open line domestic.
0: Yeah, I'm working route.

0: 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I'm the liaison. 23.
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2: 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Blessing Lila, A-Mary, Y-Young, O-Lincoln, A-Adam. 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

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Glacy Benilde Area Ambulance, you're needed for a transfer. Carmel Area Hospital to Village of Morris Farms. 95-year-old female on 2 liters of oxygen. Time of page 2342. MAC 911 clear.

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Hillsborough Ambulance. Taylor Springs first responders respond for back pain. 104 West Street, Taylor Springs. Taylor Springs Fire, Hillsborough Ambulance respond for an 85-year-old female having severe back pain, possibly from kidneys. She had a stent put in last Friday at 104 West Street, Taylor Springs. 91 clear, 0049.

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But yeah, until 1:00 to 2:03.

0: enjoy.
1: Can you respond to the corner of North 2nd Street and North Street? North 2nd and North Street. Meet with an Angel Madden. She advised Billy Wilkinson was yelling at her and put his hands on her.
0: 10-4 North 2nd and North Street.

17 Cleveland Old Air Ambulance, Cleveland Old Air Ambulance, you're needed for a transfer to Hillsborough Hospital to St. John's for a 58-year-old female GI bleed.

attention, Glacierville Air Ambulance, Glacierville Air Ambulance, you're needed for a transfer to Hillsboro Hospital to St. John's for a 58-year-old female, GI bleed, time of page 211, MAC 911 clear.

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0: 12. Female on 911 sounds to be under the influence of something. I asked who were the individuals in the residence. Two names she was able to have added them to the callable subjects are clear valid.
1: Yeah, well.

They come back. Kimberly comes back clear suspended. And

North Emmett Street with this female, 328 North Emmett in Vernon. 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Repeating 133037.

0: Okay, bin 12. 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She didn't want to talk to me. 10-8-24.
1: 10-4.

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ambulance. School has been another ambulance. You're being requested for a transfer of Cromwell Hospital Room 3 to Meadowview in Peoria for a 62-year-old female psych. Attention, Gillespie, another ambulance. Gillespie, another ambulance. You're being requested for a transfer of Cromwell Hospital Room 3 to Meadowview in Peoria for a 62-year-old female psych. Time of page 805, McKibben County 911, clear.

Attention, Staunton Ambulance. Staunton Ambulance, you're being requested by Madison County to respond to 812 West Douglas Street. 812 West Douglas Street, New Douglas. 68-year-old male, neck and back pain.

0: attention, Staunton Ambulance, Staunton Ambulance. You're being requested by Madison County to respond to 812 West Douglas Street, 812 West Douglas Street, New Douglas. 68-year-old male, neck and back pain. Time of page 817, Macoupin County, 911 clear.
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61-year-old male with abdominal pain at Graham Correctional Center in Hillsboro. Hillsboro Ambulance, respond for an EMS call. 61-year-old male, abdominal pain for the last 24 hours at Graham Correctional Center in Hillsboro. 911 clear, 844.

Attention, ghost, we've been out there, ambulance, ghost, we've been out there, ambulance, you're being requested for a transfer from Larry Hospital Room 1 to All Memorial for an 81-year-old male, altered mental status. Attention, ghost, we've been out there, ambulance, ghost, we've been out there, ambulance, you're being requested for a transfer from Larry Hospital Room 1. To Old Memorial Hospital for an 81-year-old male, altered mental status, time of page 850, Macoupin County, 911, clear. Send 4.

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Gillespie, Ben Elderry Ambulance. You're being requested for mutual aid. 159 Historic Old Route 66, Staunton, for an elderly male subject laying on the ground in his carport, unknown medical. Attention Gillespie, Ben Elderry Ambulance. Gillespie, Ben Elderry Ambulance. Here being requested for mutual aid. 159 Historic Old Route 66. 159 Historic Old Route 66, Staunton, for an elderly male subject laying on the ground in his carport. Unknown medical. Caller was not with the patient. Time of page 852, Macoubin County, 911 clear.

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0: 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Time of cancellation, 853, McKibbin County, 911, clear.
1: McKibbin 911, Gillespie acknowledges cancellation.
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0: 4 ambulance back up. Respond to the missed call for a male subject breathing but not responding. 1302 School Street, Hillsboro. Hillsboro ambulance back up. Respond to the missed call for male subject breathing but not responding. Possible seizure. 1302 School Street, Hillsboro. Most clear. 854.
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Route to Hillsboro Home.

0: ambulance respond to missed call. Ferry Fall, 102 Independence Drive, Hillsborough. Hillsborough ambulance respond to missed call. Ferry Fall, 102 Independence Drive, Hillsborough. Lens clear, 924.
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Attention, Staunton Ambulance, Bunker Hill Rescue, Staunton Ambulance, Bunker Hill Rescue. 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
0: 10-4.

Engine Gillespie Bunnell Berry Ambulance, Gillespie Bunnell Berry Ambulance, you're being requested mutual aid, 815 East Pearl Street, Staunton, 38-year-old female who has fallen in the bathroom complaining of sciatic nerve pain. Attention Gillespie Bunnell Berry Ambulance, Gillespie Bunnell Berry Ambulance, you're being requested for mutual aid. 815 East Pearl Street, 815 East Pearl Street, Staunton, 38-year-old female has fallen in the bathroom complaining of sciatic nerve pain. Time of page 933, McCubbin County, 911 clear.

Attention Bunker Hill Rescue, Bunker Hill Rescue, this is the second pager needed to respond, 512 South Franklin Street, 512 South Franklin Street, Bunker Hill, for a 69-year-old male, possible UTI, time of second page, 935 Macoupin County, 911, clear. That is...

0: 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For a 76-year-old male, difficulty breathing and lightheaded. Time of second page, 936, Macoupin County, 911, clear.
1: 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Time of cancellation, 937, Macoupin County, 911, clear.

0: Gillespie, Gillespie, Ben Elderry, ambulance, Gillespie, Ben Elderry, ambulance. 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Time of page, 937, Macoupin County, 911, clear.
1: Macoupin, 911, 3 Lincoln, 14.
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Charles Wagner Ambulance respond to domestic call for right eye pain. 193 North Wing Street, Wagner. Farmers Wagner Ambulance respond to domestic call for right eye pain. 193 North Wing Street, Wagner. Line was clear, 10:05.

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There is a nurse on scene. Attention Medora Ambulance and Rescue. 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She is breathing but not responding appropriately. There is a nurse on scene. Time of page 1023, McKibben County, 911 clear.

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2: 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Frank X-ray, 98235. 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I'm right on the east edge of Palmyra on the Emerson Airline. 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
3: Vehicle's abandoned?
2: Appears to be. 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
3: Suspended for mandatory insurance violation to a Cody Kemp out of Virginia on a green 97 Jeep Carryall. 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

0: 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You're being requested at 213 North Sydney Street, Medora, for an 84-year-old female who is breathing, not responding appropriately. Time of second page, 1030, Macoupin County, 911 clear.
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1: 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15-15, 15-15, 15-15, 15-15, 15-15, 15-15, 15-15, 15-15, 15-15, 15-15, 15-15, 15-15, 15-15, 15-15, 15-15, 15-15, 15-15, 15-15, 15-15, 15-15, 15-15, 15-15, 15-15, 15-15, 15-15, 15-15, 15-15, 15-15, 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

Attention, Prairieland Ambulance, Verdon Rescue. 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You're being requested at 82 Sugar Creek Hills. 82 Sugar Creek Hills, there. Sangamon County request. 78-year-old male has fallen outside and hit his head on the concrete.

Attention Freeland Ambulance, Verdon Rescue. You're being requested by Sangamon County to respond to 82 Sugar Creek Hills Fair for a 78-year-old male who has fallen outside and hit his head on the concrete. Time of page 1056, Macoupin County 911 clear.

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Vernon Fire, you're needed to respond. 18170 Route 4, there. 18170 Route 4, there. Very barn pulling goal.

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Vernon Fire Department, you're needed to respond 18170 Route 4. 18170 Route 4 Thayer, just north of Monarch Landscaping for a barn fully engulfed. Come up page 1130 McCoupin County 911 clear.

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1: 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This is a bar in Fulton Gulf. We're going to be on scene via now. We're going to need Auburn, and then on Vernon Fire will be operating. Thank you.

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You're being requested at 270 North Broad Street, Carlinville Eye Care, Carlinville, for a female who has fallen outside and hit her head. Unknown injuries. 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

0: 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Time of page 1140, Macoupin County, 911 clear.
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I'm assigning you a 911 missed dial at 1-8-16826 Lakeside Drive, Carlinville. 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
1: Burton Portable 6 is going to be on scene. I'll be on scene. Fire ground command.
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0: 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Can you give the complainant a 21, please?
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0: my phone and tried, and still going straight to voicemail, so I don't know what she's got going on.
1: Ten four.

0: backup crew. You have an ALS transfer from Hillsborough Hospital to St. John's. Hillsborough ambulance backup crew. You have an ALS transfer from Hillsborough Hospital to St. John's. 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

0: Ralph from Raymond. 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
1: 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I've also got several firefighters in route POV as well.

0: 1, go ahead.
1: I'm Penny from the funeral home in Greenfield, back in service.
0: 10-4. Mary 6 from McCabe.
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0: 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EMS is checking him out right now.

40 Miles Station Road. Female just called in and stated there's a male subject in a U-Haul, partially in the roadway, and he's sleeping in the driver's seat.

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0: 10-4, 1254.

Amendment Medical Call 311-116 Needham Lane, 311-116 Needham Lane, where a 44-year-old female has blood spots in her leg and has been a lot of pain. Attention, Triton Fire Department Medical Call 311-116 Needham Lane, where a 44-year-old female has blood spots in her leg, having a lot of pain. Tennessee, 13 and 7.

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One warrant is $5,000, the other warrant is $3,000, and another warrant is no bond, no report required.

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You're being requested at 415 West Mill Street, 415 West Mill Street, Girard. 83-year-old female who has fallen. She's bleeding from the back of the head.

0: 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You're being requested at 415 West Mill Street. 415 West Mill Street, Gerard, for an 83-year-old female who has fallen. She is bleeding from the back of her head. Time of page 1319, McCubbin County, 911 clear.
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3: 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We will be back in service.
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0: be giving a courtesy transport to her father. He's going to ride with me over there to meet her to get us hooked.
1: Time for?

I don't see any U-Haul. There's about close to a dozen tandem dump trucks out here on the road. 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I don't know if it was one of those guys that was just waiting to dump rock in the machine or what.

Attention, Ghost Even Elder Ambulance. Ghost Even Elder Ambulance. You're being requested for a transfer. Carl Murray Hospital, room 125 to St. John's. 71-year-old female Bronc. Attention, Ghost Even Elder Ambulance. 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You're being requested for a transfer. Carl Murray Hospital, room 125 to St. John's for a 71-year-old female Bronc. Time of age 1326, McCubbin County, 911, clear.

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Attention, Staunton Ambulance. 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

0: out of service until we get a truck to put that together, and we'll advise over 10-8.
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Attention Gillespie, Ben Elder Ambulance. Gillespie, Ben Elder Ambulance here being requested for a transfer. Hillsboro, room 7 to St. John's for a 62-year-old female. Right humeral and tibial fracture. Attention Gillespie, Ben Elder Ambulance. Gillespie, Ben Elder Ambulance here being requested for a transfer. Hillsboro, room 7 to St. John's for a 62-year-old female. Right humeral and tibial fractures. Time of page 1335, McCoupin County, 911 clear.

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1: Just wanted to check in with you. We are off at 3:05 past the hour. RTB, we've got three souls and 2 hours of fuel on departure there at 3:05 past. Off normal, showing about 12 hours.

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0: 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It'll be on Brooklyn Reynolds. She showed up when I was dropping the father off, and I served her OP. I marked down 2 p.m. as the time served.
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We are in St. Francis now.

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There's two kids on four-wheelers. He advised that there's a lot of potholes from the workers that he's afraid they're going to hit.

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3: 7 McCoupin. North Washington Street, Bunker Hill, open line, domestic, female screaming about a male putting his hands on her.

0: Evan McCoupin. Your complainant is going to be a Shauna Witten. Suspect is a Gilbert Landreth. Shauna is revoked. Gilbert is clear valid.
1: That was simple.

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You're needed to respond. 125 East Pershing Avenue, 125 East Pershing Avenue, Carlinville, for a 71-year-old male, weak and vomiting. Time of page 1457, Macoupin County, 911 clear.

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0: 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Female advised that Gilbert took off walking somewhere. She doesn't want anything done other than report documentation. I'm finished.
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0: my Creep Meyer 7 tonight. You can close it. I'm just going to hang out in the area. This is mainly an ATV complaint.
1: 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I was able to make contact with Mark. He advised you in his tractor. There's no emergency. His phone accidentally dialed.
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0: 1046 vehicle, intersection of Staunton Bunker Hill Road at Dorchester Road, 28A Adam X-ray, 70659, Adam X-ray, 70659. I can see a male subject walking 500 feet to the north of this intersection on Dorchester Road. I'm going to make contact with him.
1: 10-4, that returns to John Giller out of Staunton on a maroon 2007 Chevy Coupe, no Z5.
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1: 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She's in a blue Ford Explorer heading towards Plainview.

7 Murray 5. 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
0: Some of the information in the calls, in the call needs changed. The victim's going to be Angel Chapman, not the 3-year-old. And Mary 5's going to be 22. I'm going to be 10. Ten four tonight.

ambulance respond to an EMS call for bleeding at the Heartland unit, Heartland Bank and Trust in the parking lot. 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

0: Hatchfield Fire, you're needed to respond to an MVA with unknown injuries at 501 North State Street. Litchfield Ambulance, Litchfield Fire, you're needed to respond to an MVA with unknown injuries. It's going to be a motorcycle at 501 North State Street. 911 clear, 1741.
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1: I just received an open line call. 163 Deer Run Estates, New Douglas. 163 Deer Run Estates, New Douglas. Just sounded like a pocket dial. No answer on callback.
0: Or do we have any history there?
1: Last year.
0: 10-4, you can go ahead and close it.
1: 10-4.

Anderson, spot an ambulance. Spot an ambulance. We need it at Anderson, room 247 for an ALS transfer to Barnes. 60-year-old female going for liver issues. Attention, spot an ambulance. Spot an ambulance. You're needed at Anderson, room 247 for an ALS transfer to Barnes. 60-year-old female going for liver issues. Come page 1759.

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Wanderling of the 35. 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

ambulance, caught an ambulance, you're needed at CHS ER room 1 for an ALS transfer to Springfield Memorial. 68-year-old male going for hyponatremia, he is on an IV. Ascension, Staunton Ambulance, you're needed at CHS ER room 1 for an ALS transfer to Springfield Memorial. 68-year-old male going for hyponatremia, he is on an IV. Time of page 1826.

Attention Englishman, all the ambulance, postman, all the ambulance, chain for transfer, Community Hospital Fountain of Memorial, 68-year-old female, hyponatremia. Attention Englishman, all the ambulance, postman, all the ambulance, chain for transfer, Community Hospital Fountain of Memorial, 68-year-old female, hyponatremia, on page 1830, McKinney County, 911, clear.

to 717 North Walnut Street for a male subject that collapsed. He is breathing. Advised he was working in the yard. We'll be located in the driveway. Hills, correction, Litchfield Ambulance, you need to respond to 717 North Walnut Street for a male subject that fell. He is breathing. Advised he was working in the yard. We'll be located in the driveway. 911 clear, 1847.

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Washington Glen Steven Albury Ambulance, Carlinville Rescue. You are needed to respond 215 Southeast Street, 215 Southeast Street, Carlinville, Macoupin County Jail, upstairs for a male subject, unresponsive, unknown breathing.

0: English Speaking Elderly Ambulance, Carlinville Rescue are needed to respond 215 South East Street, Carlinville, 215 South East Street, Carlinville, at the jail upstairs. Male subject unresponsive, unknown breathing. Time of page is 1855, Macoupin County, clear.
1: Macoupin, 1290. Being route. Is this in the boardroom upstairs?
2: 10-4. 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

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Attention, stop ambulance, stop ambulance. You're needed at Anderson, room 232 for an ALS transfer to Barnes. 86-year-old female going for stroke-like symptoms. 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